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1: We'd like to do something now which we've never have done before and it's a track of our new LP. And this song's called Yesterday. And so for Paul McCartney of Liverpool, Opportunity Knocks.

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